0: Iran's parliament speaker and chief negotiator has mocked the White House on social media. Nick Harper has the story from Washington.
1: Mohammad Ghalibaf, the chief negotiator, has made fun of Donald Trump on social media, saying, "Massive attack coming. Oh, wait, never mind. They want to negotiate." He said that that is theatre of diplomacy and said that bullying, broken promises and fake news being used as leverage are a failed strategy.
0: Meanwhile, Donald Trump signed two new executive orders on Thursday seeking to restrict birthright citizenship, just weeks after the Supreme Court struck down his original attempt in a 6-3 ruling. The White House says the two orders tackle different aspects of the issue, and Jagruti Dave in Washington reports the first targets people traveling to the US specifically to give birth on American soil.
2: One is a ban on birth tourism, which the White House defines as an attempt by a foreign national to gain entry to the US for the purpose of giving birth. This expands on a 2020 federal amendment of visa rules to stop people from using short-term tourist or business visas to acquire citizenship for their newborn babies.
0: A United States Senate committee has voted along party lines to hold Dr. Anthony Fauci in contempt of Congress after the former government infectious disease chief invoked his Fifth Amendment right against self-incrimination more than 100 times during testimony last week. Senator Rand Paul, the Republican who chairs the Homeland Security Committee, says the contempt referral was made to the Justice Department on Thursday. Dr. Fauci's lawyer has called the vote a political stunt, saying his client has committed no crime.
3: The senator, from his point of view, believes that it came from a lab. And not only that, he accuses Dr. Fauci during his time in government of funding research in China that sparked the pandemic and then lying about it to Congress.
0: Ukraine has warned that deliveries of air defense missiles from its allies fell by a third in the first half of this year compared with the same period in 2025. The warning comes as Ukrainian President Volodymyr Zelensky says Russia is ramping up missile production ahead of a likely winter campaign targeting the country's energy infrastructure. The European Commission last week released nearly €3.5 billion, approximately $3.8 billion, earmarked for drones, missiles, air defence and fighter jets. William Dentelow reports from Brussels.
4: The country's President Volodymyr Zelensky has issued a stark warning that Russia is bolstering its missile production ahead of a likely a winter campaign to again target Ukraine's energy infrastructure.
0: From Feature Story News in New York, I'm Mitch McCann, and that was the Week in Review.
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1: Story news in New York. I'm Mitch McCann with a week in review. Saudi Arabia, Turkey and Pakistan signed a NATO-style mutual defence pact in Mecca as negotiations over reopening the Strait of Hormuz entered what could be the final stage. US President Donald Trump has said significant progress has been made, but Iran's parliament speaker and chief negotiator has mocked the White House on social media. Nick Harper has the story from Washington.
2: Mohammed Ghalibaf, the chief negotiator, has made fun of Donald Trump on social media, saying, "Massive attack coming. Oh, wait, never mind. They want to negotiate." He said that that is theater of diplomacy and said that bullying, broken promises and fake news being used as leverage are a failed strategy.
1: Meanwhile, Donald Trump signed two new executive orders on Thursday seeking to restrict birthright citizenship, just weeks after the Supreme Court struck down his original attempt in a 6-3 ruling. The White House says the two orders tackle different

0: different aspects of the issue. And Jagruti Dave in Washington reports the first targets people travelling to the US specifically to give birth on American soil.
1: One is a ban on birth tourism, which the White House defines as an attempt by a foreign national to gain entry to the US for the purpose of giving birth. This expands on a 2020 federal amendment of visa rules to stop people from using short-term tourist or business visas to acquire citizenship for their newborn babies.
0: A United States Senate committee has voted along party lines to hold Dr. Anthony Fauci in contempt of Congress after the former government infectious disease chief invoked his Fifth Amendment right against self-incrimination more than 100 times during testimony last week. Senator Rand Paul, the Republican who chairs the Homeland Security Committee, says the contempt referral was made to the Justice Department on Thursday. Dr. Fauci's lawyer has called the vote a political stunt, saying his client has committed no crime.
2: The senator, from his point of view, believes that it came from a lab. And not only that, he accuses Dr. Fauci during his time in government of funding research in China that sparked the pandemic and then lying about it to Congress.
0: Ukraine has warned that deliveries of air defense missiles from its allies fell by a third in the first half of this year, compared with the same period in 2025. The warning comes as Ukrainian President Volodymyr Zelensky says Russia is ramping up missile production ahead of a likely winter campaign targeting the country's energy infrastructure. The European Commission last week released nearly €3.5 billion, approximately $3.8 billion, earmarked for drones, missiles, air defence and fighter jets. William Dentelow reports from Brussels.
3: The country's President Volodymyr Zelensky has issued a stark warning that Russia is bolstering its missile production ahead of a likely winter campaign to again target Ukraine's energy infrastructure.
0: From Feature Story News in New York, I'm Mitch McCann, and that was The Week in Review.
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1: Story news in New York. I'm Mitch McCann with the Week in Review. Saudi Arabia, Turkey and Pakistan signed a NATO-style mutual defence pact in Mecca as negotiations over reopening the Strait of Hormuz entered what could be their final stage. US President Donald Trump has said significant progress has been made, but Iran's parliament speaker and chief negotiator has mocked the White House on social media. Nick Harper has the story from Washington.
2: Mohammed Ghalibaf, the chief negotiator, has made fun of Donald Trump on social media, saying, "Massive attack coming. Oh, wait, never mind. They want to negotiate." He said that that is theatre of diplomacy and said that bullying, broken promises and fake news being used as leverage are a failed strategy.
1: Meanwhile, Donald Trump signed two new executive orders on Thursday seeking to restrict birthright citizenship just weeks after the Supreme Court struck down his original attempt in a 6-3 ruling. The White House says the two orders tackle different aspects of the issue, and Jagruti Dave in Washington reports the first targets people travelling to the US specifically to give birth on American soil.
3: One is a ban on birth tourism, which the White House defines as an attempt by a foreign national to gain entry to the US for the purpose of giving birth. This expands on a 2020 federal amendment of visa rules to stop people from using short-term tourist or business visas to acquire citizenship for their newborn babies.
1: A United States Senate committee has voted along party lines to hold Dr. Anthony

0: Fauci in contempt of Congress after the former government infectious disease chief invoked his Fifth Amendment right against self-incrimination more than 100 times during testimony last week. Senator Rand Paul, the Republican who chairs the Homeland Security Committee, says the contempt referral was made to the Justice Department on Thursday. Dr. Fauci's lawyer has called the vote a political stunt, saying his client has committed no crime.
1: The senator, from his point of view, believes that it came from a lab. And not only that, he accuses Dr. Fauci, during his time in government, of funding research in China that sparked the pandemic and then lying about it to Congress.
0: Ukraine has warned that deliveries of air defense missiles from its allies fell by a third in the first half of this year, compared with the same period in 2025. The warning comes as Ukrainian President Volodymyr Zelensky says Russia is ramping up missile production ahead of a likely winter campaign targeting the country's energy infrastructure. The European Commission last week released nearly €3.5 billion, approximately $3.8 billion, earmarked for drones, missiles, air defence and fighter jets. William Dentilo reports from Brussels.
2: The country's President Volodymyr Zelensky has issued a stark warning that Russia is bolstering its missile production ahead of a likely a winter campaign to again target Ukraine's energy infrastructure.
0: From Feature Story News in New York, I'm Mitch McCann, and that was The Week in Review.

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1: Story news in New York, I'm Mitch McCann with the Week in Review. Saudi Arabia, Turkey and Pakistan signed a NATO-style mutual defence pact in Mecca as negotiations over reopening the Strait of Hormuz entered what could be their final stage. US President Donald Trump has said significant progress has been made, but Iran's parliament speaker and chief negotiator has mocked the White House on social media. Nick Harper has the story from Washington.
2: Mohammed Ghalibaf, the chief negotiator, has made fun of Donald Trump on social media, saying, "Massive attack coming. Oh, wait, never mind. They want to negotiate." He said that that is theatre of diplomacy and said that bullying, broken promises and fake news being used as leverage are a failed strategy.
1: Meanwhile, Donald Trump signed two new executive orders on Thursday seeking to restrict birthright citizenship just weeks after the Supreme Court struck down his original attempt in a 6-3 ruling. The White House says the two orders tackle different aspects of the issue, and Jagruti Dave in Washington reports the first targets people travelling to the US specifically to give birth on American soil.
3: One is a ban on birth tourism, which the White House defines as an attempt by a foreign national to gain entry to the US for the purpose of giving birth. This expands on a 2020 federal amendment of visa rules to stop people from using short-term tourist or business visas to acquire citizenship for their newborn babies.
1: A United States Senate committee has voted along party lines to hold Dr. Anthony Fauci in contempt of Congress after the former government infectious disease chief invoked his Fifth Amendment right against self-incrimination more than 100 times during testimony last week. Senator Rand Paul, the Republican who chairs the Homeland Security Committee, says the contempt referral was made to the Justice Department on Thursday. Dr. Fauci's lawyer has called the vote a political stunt, saying his client has committed no crime.
4: The senator, from his point of view, believes that it came from a lab. And not only that, he accuses Dr. Fauci during his time in government of funding research

0: in China that sparked the pandemic and then lying about it to Congress.
1: Ukraine has warned that deliveries of air defense missiles from its allies fell by a third in the first half of this year compared with the same period in 2025. The warning comes as Ukrainian President Volodymyr Zelensky says Russia is ramping up missile production ahead of a likely winter campaign targeting the country's energy infrastructure. The European Commission last week released nearly €3.5 billion, approximately $3.8 billion, earmarked for drones, missiles, air defence and fighter jets. William Dentelo reports from Brussels.
2: The country's President Volodymyr Zelensky has issued a stark warning that Russia is bolstering its missile production ahead of a likely winter campaign to again target Ukraine's energy infrastructure.
1: From Feature Story News in New York, I'm Mitch McCann, and that was The Week in Review.
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1: Story news in New York. I'm Mitch McCann with a Week in Review. Saudi Arabia, Turkey and Pakistan signed a NATO-style mutual defence pact in Mecca as negotiations over reopening the Strait of Hormuz entered what could be their final stage. US President Donald Trump has said significant progress has been made, but Iran's parliament speaker and chief negotiator has mocked the White House on social media. Nick Harper has the story from Washington.
2: Mohammed Ghalibaf, the chief negotiator, has made fun of Donald Trump on social media, saying, "Massive attack coming. Oh, wait, never mind. They want to negotiate." He said that that is theatre of diplomacy and said that bullying, broken promises and fake news being used as leverage are a failed strategy.
1: Meanwhile, Donald Trump signed two new executive orders on Thursday seeking to restrict birthright citizenship just weeks after the Supreme Court struck down his original attempt in a 6-3 ruling. The White House says the two orders tackle different aspects of the issue, and Jagruti Dave in Washington reports the first targets people travelling to the US specifically to give birth on American soil.
3: One is a ban on birth tourism, which the White House defines as an attempt by a foreign national to gain entry to the US for the purpose of giving birth. This expands on a 2020 federal amendment of visa rules to stop people from using short-term tourist or business visas to acquire citizenship for their newborn babies.
1: A United States Senate committee has voted along party lines to hold Dr. Anthony Fauci in contempt of Congress after the former government infectious disease chief invoked his Fifth Amendment right against self-incrimination more than 100 times during testimony last week. Senator Rand Paul, the Republican who chairs the Homeland Security Committee, says the contempt referral was made to the Justice Department on Thursday. Dr. Fauci's lawyer has called the vote a political stunt, saying his client has committed no crime.
4: The senator, from his point of view, believes that it came from a lab. And not only that, he accuses Dr. Fauci during his time in government of funding research in China that sparked the pandemic and then lying about it to Congress.
1: Ukraine has warned that deliveries of air defense missiles from its allies fell by a third in the first half of this year compared with the same period in 2025. The warning comes as Ukrainian President Volodymyr Zelensky says Russia is ramping up missile production ahead of a likely winter campaign targeting the country's energy infrastructure. The European Commission last week released nearly €3.5 billion, approximately $3.8 billion, earmarked for drones, missiles, air defence and fighter jets. William Dentilo reports from Brussels.
5: The country's president.

0: Volodymyr Zelensky has issued a stark warning that Russia is bolstering its missile production ahead of a likely winter campaign to again target Ukraine's energy infrastructure.
1: From Feature Story News in New York, I'm Mitch McCann, and that was The Week in Review.
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1: Story news in New York. I'm Mitch McCann with a Week in Review. Saudi Arabia, Turkey and Pakistan signed a NATO-style mutual defence pact in Mecca as negotiations over reopening the Strait of Hormuz entered what could be their final stage. US President Donald Trump has said significant progress has been made, but Iran's parliament speaker and chief negotiator has mocked the White House on social media. Nick Harper has the story from Washington.
2: Mohammed Ghalibaf, the chief negotiator, has made fun of Donald Trump on social media, saying, "Massive attack coming. Oh, wait, never mind. They want to negotiate." He said that that is theatre of diplomacy and said that bullying, broken promises and fake news being used as leverage are a failed strategy.
1: Meanwhile, Donald Trump signed two new executive orders on Thursday seeking to restrict birthright citizenship just weeks after the Supreme Court struck down his original attempt in a 6-3 ruling. The White House says the two orders tackle different aspects of the issue, and Jagruti Dave in Washington reports the first targets people travelling to the US specifically to give birth on American soil.
3: One is a ban on birth tourism, which the White House defines as an attempt by a foreign national to gain entry to the US for the purpose of giving birth. This expands on a 2020 federal amendment of visa rules to stop people from using short-term tourist or business visas to acquire citizenship for their newborn babies.
1: A United States Senate committee has voted along party lines to hold Dr. Anthony Fauci in contempt of Congress after the former government infectious disease chief invoked his Fifth Amendment right against self-incrimination more than 100 times during testimony last week. Senator Rand Paul, the Republican who chairs the Homeland Security Committee, says the contempt referral was made to the Justice Department on Thursday. Dr. Fauci's lawyer has called the vote a political stunt, saying his client has committed no crime.
4: The senator, from his point of view, believes that it came from a lab. And not only that, he accuses Dr. Fauci during his time in government of funding research in China that sparked the pandemic and then lying about it to Congress.
1: Ukraine has warned that deliveries of air defense missiles from its allies fell by a third in the first half of this year compared with the same period in 2025. The warning comes as Ukrainian President Volodymyr Zelensky says Russia is ramping up missile production ahead of a likely winter campaign targeting the country's energy infrastructure. The European Commission last week released nearly €3.5 billion, approximately $3.8 billion, earmarked for drones, missiles, air defence and fighter jets. William Dentilo reports from Brussels.
5: The country's President Volodymyr Zelensky has issued a stark warning that Russia is bolstering its missile production ahead of a likely winter campaign to again target Ukraine's energy infrastructure.
1: From Feature Story News in New York, I'm Mitch McCann, and that was the Week in Review.
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1: Story news in New York. I'm Mitch McCann with the Week in Review. Saudi Arabia, Turkey and Pakistan signed a NATO-style mutual defence pact in Mecca as negotiations over reopening the Strait of Hormuz entered what could be their final stage. US President Donald Trump has said significant progress has been made, but Iran's parliament speaker and chief negotiator has mocked the White House on social media. Nick Harper has the story from Washington.
2: Mohammed Ghalibaf, the chief negotiator, has made fun of Donald Trump on social media, saying, "Massive attack coming. Oh, wait, never mind. They want to negotiate." He said that that is theatre of diplomacy and said that bullying, broken promises and fake news being used as leverage are a failed strategy.
1: Meanwhile, Donald Trump signed two new executive orders on Thursday seeking to restrict birthright citizenship just weeks after the Supreme Court struck down his original attempt in a 6-3 ruling. The White House says the two orders tackle different aspects of the issue, and Jagruti Dave in Washington reports the first targets people travelling to the US specifically to give birth on American soil.
3: One is a ban on birth tourism, which the White House defines as an attempt by a foreign national to gain entry to the US for the purpose of giving birth. This expands on a 2020 federal amendment of visa rules to stop people from using short-term tourist or business visas to acquire citizenship for their newborn babies.
1: A United States Senate committee has voted along party lines to hold Dr. Anthony Fauci in contempt of Congress after the former government infectious disease chief invoked his Fifth Amendment right against self-incrimination more than 100 times during testimony last week. Senator Rand Paul, the Republican who chairs the Homeland Security Committee, says the contempt referral was made to the Justice Department on Thursday. Dr. Fauci's lawyer has called the vote a political stunt, saying his client has committed no crime.
4: The senator, from his point of view, believes that it came from a lab. And not only that, he accuses Dr. Fauci during his time in government of funding research in China that sparked the pandemic and then lying about it to Congress.
1: Ukraine has warned that deliveries of air defense missiles from its allies fell by a third in the first half of this year compared with the same period in 2025. The warning comes as Ukrainian President Volodymyr Zelensky says Russia is ramping up missile production ahead of a likely winter campaign targeting the country's energy infrastructure. The European Commission last week released nearly €3.5 billion, approximately $3.8 billion, earmarked for drones, missiles, air defence and fighter jets. William Dentelow reports from Brussels.
5: The country's President Volodymyr Zelensky has issued a stark warning that Russia is bolstering its missile production ahead of a likely a winter campaign to again target Ukraine's energy infrastructure.
1: From Feature Story News in New York, I'm Mitch McCann, and that was The Week in Review.

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2: Down.
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1: Story news in New York. I'm Mitch McCann with the Week in Review. Saudi Arabia, Turkey and Pakistan signed a NATO-style mutual defence pact in Mecca as negotiations over reopening the Strait of Hormuz entered what could be their final stage. US President Donald Trump has said significant progress has been made, but Iran's parliament speaker and chief negotiator has mocked the White House on social media. Nick Harper has the story from Washington.
2: Mohammed Ghalibaf, the chief negotiator, has made fun of Donald Trump on social media, saying, "Massive attack coming. Oh, wait, never mind. They want to negotiate." He said that that is theatre of diplomacy and said that bullying, broken promises and fake news being used as leverage are a failed strategy.
1: Meanwhile, Donald Trump signed two new executive orders on Thursday seeking to restrict birthright citizenship just weeks after the Supreme Court struck down his original attempt in a 6-3 ruling. The White House says the two orders tackle different aspects of the issue, and Jagruti Dave in Washington reports the first targets people traveling to the US specifically to give birth on American soil.
3: One is a ban on birth tourism, which the White House defines as an attempt by a foreign national to gain entry to the US for the purpose of giving birth. This expands on a 2020 federal amendment of visa rules to stop people from using short-term tourist or business visas to acquire citizenship for their newborn babies.
1: A United States Senate committee has voted along party lines to hold Dr. Anthony Fauci in contempt of Congress after the former government infectious disease chief invoked his Fifth Amendment right against self-incrimination more than 100 times during testimony last week. Senator Rand Paul, the Republican who chairs the Homeland Security Committee, says the contempt referral was made to the Justice Department on Thursday. Dr. Fauci's lawyer has called the vote a political stunt, saying his client has committed no crime.
4: The senator, from his point of view, believes that it came from a lab. And not only that, he accuses Dr. Fauci, during his time in government, of funding research in China that sparked the pandemic and then lying about it to Congress.
1: Ukraine has warned that deliveries of air defense missiles from its allies fell by a third in the first half of this year, compared with the same period in 2025. The warning comes as Ukrainian President Volodymyr Zelensky says Russia is ramping up missile production ahead of a likely winter campaign targeting the country's energy infrastructure. The European Commission last week released nearly €3.5 billion, approximately $3.8 billion, earmarked for drones, missiles, air defence and fighter jets. William Dentilo reports from Brussels.
5: The country's President Volodymyr Zelensky has issued a stark warning that Russia is bolstering its missile production ahead of a likely a winter campaign to again target Ukraine's energy infrastructure.
1: From Feature Story News in New York, I'm Mitch McCann, and that was the Week in Review.
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Can you feel it on a Saturday morning? You can. Oh, lucky you. Jackson 5 kicking us off. Oh, the Jacksons with Can You Feel It. Hello, my name's Chris. Good morning to you if you've just woken up. This is the breakfast show on More FM Spain, 102.2, online on your smart speaker and also available on demand. We've got some great music lined up for you again this morning, including some birthdays, and I will tell you all about that in a moment.

Rolling Stones and Miss You. Right, what's on the show today then? Well, we've got some birthdays to celebrate, which include Shawn Mendes, Brian Harvey from E17, and Chris Foreman from Madness. We've also got my Wreck of the Week from Pixie Lott. Yes. And we got my featured album. Now, this album I was given this week. Yes, yeah, so we're working on a house, and the lady of the house had some records in the loft, and she gave me a pile of them. She just to take them away. There was a few 12-inch singles, 7-inch singles, and some albums. And one of the albums will feature on my show today. Pelican West from Haircut 100. And we have two tracks for you in our second hour.

0: Yes, who remembers dancing in the living room? Do you, you still do? Jack Savaretti. Yeah, you always private party. You know those parties you used to go to, house parties. Music was on and you dance in someone's living room. Do those things still happen nowadays? I'm not sure.
1: 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Online.

I can explain. 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I can explain, though, about this story. A woman was up at 4 o'clock in the morning and saw a fox in the garden dragging a bag of, what can I say? Yorkshire puddings across the garden. Yes, so if you are missing a bag of Yorkshire puddings, that may be why. I don't know, I'm not sure how they got the Yorkshire puddings. The woman left them out, I don't know. But yes, a woman woke up at 4 o'clock in the morning seeing a fox carry or drag a packet of Yorkshire puddings across the garden. Very strange, very unusual, but hey-ho. I hope the fox enjoyed the Yorkshire puddings. Were they frozen? Or were they defrosted? That is the question we all ask ourselves.

0: Steve Gibbons Band from 1977 and Tulane. What a track that is. Want to say hi to Steve, Andy and Mark, who have gone off to Tenerife this week. They've left the hot climates of the UK to even hotter Tenerife. 40 degrees over there this week. Oh my word.
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0: It's been a hot hit on More FM all week. This is De Angelis. It's called America.

That's brand new. That's DeAngelis. That's America. And it's a hot track on More FM this week. Right, we've got some birthdays on the way following a track from Cool and the Gang.

0: Corner Gang, Open Sesame, or When You Get Cramp in Both Legs at the Same Time.
1: Ooh.
0: I told you I had a busy week this week. Yeah. Quick tale, I've done over 7,500 steps every day so far this week. Apart from yesterday when I had a day off. But yeah, oh. Yeah, you got cramp. Yeah, you know what it's like. Horrible, isn't it? Yeah, very horrible. Anyway, we've got some birthdays on the way now. And in our first hour, we are going to be celebrating the birthdays of Shawn Mendes, Brian Harvey from E17, and Huey Morgan from the Fun Loving Criminals.
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5: 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I'm lucky, I know, but I wanna go home.
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0: Happy birthday to Shawn Mendes with the Summer of Love, to Brian Harvey for me 17 with It's All Right, and that was for Huey Morgan of the Fun Loving Criminals and a song called Loco. And happy birthday to you if you are celebrating this weekend, or indeed this week coming, or last week. I want to say hello to Rachel again. I did mention her last week. Rachel Cox had a birthday on Wednesday. They're in Denmark celebrating, yes, 60 years old. Sorry, Rachel, had to say it. Anyway, I hope you're having a great time in Denmark with the family.
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0: This week, it's a song from Pixie Lott, brand new. It's called Dance Like No One's Watching. Yes, we've all been there, haven't we?

0: Yeah, that's new from Pixie Lott. That's my record of the week this week. And you can hear it again on my Sunday breakfast show tomorrow from 8 a.m. in the UK, 9 a.m. in Central Europe. Yes, dance like no one's watching. Great stuff.
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0: We have the news up next. Following the news, I'll be back with my featured album of the week from Haircut 100. We've got some more birthdays and more great music, including some brand new tracks as well, and a few more news stories for your listening pleasure. I'll see you on the other side of the news.
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0: Story news in New York, I'm Mitch McCann with the Week in Review. Saudi Arabia, Turkey and Pakistan signed a NATO-style mutual defence pact in Mecca as negotiations over reopening the Strait of Hormuz entered what could be their final stage. US President Donald Trump has said significant progress has been made, but Iran's parliament speaker and chief negotiator has mocked the White House on social media. Nick Harper has the story from Washington.
1: Mohammed Ghalibaf, the chief negotiator, has made fun of Donald Trump on social media, saying, "Massive attack coming. Oh wait, never mind. They want to negotiate." He said that that is theatre of diplomacy and said that bullying, broken promises and fake news being used as leverage are a failed strategy.
0: Meanwhile, Donald Trump signed two new executive orders on Thursday seeking to restrict birthright citizenship just weeks after the Supreme Court struck down his original attempt in a 6-3 ruling. The White House says the two orders tackle different aspects of the issue, and Jagruti Dave in Washington reports the first targets people travelling to the US specifically to give birth on American soil.
2: One is a ban on birth tourism, which the White House defines as an attempt by a foreign national to gain entry to the US for the purpose of giving birth. This expands on a 2020 federal amendment of visa rules to stop people from using short-term tourist or business visas to acquire citizenship for their newborn babies.
0: A United States Senate committee has voted along party lines to hold Dr. Anthony Fauci in contempt of Congress after the former government infectious disease chief invoked his Fifth Amendment right against self-incrimination more than 100 times during testimony last week. Senator Rand Paul, the Republican who chairs the Homeland Security Committee, says the contempt referral was made to the Justice Department on Thursday. Dr. Fauci's lawyer has called the vote a political stunt, saying his client has committed no crime.
3: The senator, from his point of view, believes that it came from a lab. And not only that, he accuses Dr. Fauci during his time in government of funding research in China.

0: China that sparked the pandemic and then lying about it to Congress.
1: Ukraine has warned that deliveries of air defense missiles from its allies fell by a third in the first half of this year compared with the same period in 2025. The warning comes as Ukrainian President Volodymyr Zelensky says Russia is ramping up missile production ahead of a likely winter campaign targeting the country's energy infrastructure. The European Commission last week released nearly €3.5 billion, approximately $3.8 billion, earmarked for drones, missiles, air defence and fighter jets. William Dentelow reports from Brussels.
2: The country's President Volodymyr Zelensky has issued a stark warning that Russia is bolstering its missile production ahead of a likely a winter campaign to again target Ukraine's energy infrastructure.
1: From Feature Story News in New York, I'm Mitch McCann, and that was The Week in Review.
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1: Welcome back to the second hour of the Breakfast Show here on More FM Spain with my featured album of the week. This week, it's Pelican West from 1982, Haircut 100, two tracks.
2: I've

0: American West album from Haircut 100. Yes, I was given that this week. Thank you to Karen for giving me that album. Haircut 100, Pelican West from 1982. Fantastic Day and Love Plus One. Right, Danny Mulberry, are you listening? Danny, Teresa, Bob and Karen are out in Spain, staying with Jackie and Gary Prince. So good morning to you guys. Hope you're enjoying the weather and you're sat there by the pool listening to the radio, More FM Spain. We got a track for you. This is for all the guys out there. Danny, Teresa, Bob, Karen, Jackie and Gary. If you're listening, we've got a track lined up next.
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0: Danny did say I could play anything for them. So I'm playing Joy and Pain for Maze.

Yeah, I could just see Danny and the gang dancing around their deck chairs. Or should I say sunbeds. Joy and Pain from Maze. That was the Dr. Packer remix. And yeah, thank you, Dan, for that. That's brilliant. And I will see you soon.

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And don't you worry about a thing. Carly Simon has a new album on the way. I think it's called Making Waves. I'm just going to check on that because I'm not too sure, you know. It's called Comes in Waves. Yes, Comes in Waves. It's out next week. And this is a new track from the album. It's called Howl.

0: That's new from Carly Simon. Fire. Comes in waves, new album out next week. And that's a track called Howl. Christmas. I'm sorry, I mentioned the C word. Now, shops. I know it's August. Shops are starting to fill their shelves with the stuff that we don't want to talk about. Chocolate. So Santa Claus chocolate is hitting the shelves in Morrison's. And shoppers are flabbergasted to see why. Why are their Christmas chocolates being sold on the shelves in August? Well, I don't know why. I mean, it's hot. It's sticky. Surely the chocolate would melt. Put them in the fridge. Are you into Christmas in August? No, nor me. It won't be long before the pubs and venues start advertising their Christmas meals as well.
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0: I won't mention the C word again until the time. Promise. For all those birthdays out there, you're not 19 forever, you know. Oh, how I wish I was.

0: 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Not 19 forever. Right, we've got some more birthdays on the way after a track from Ella Langley.
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0: 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So if you've missed any of the show or any of the shows on the station, then you can go across to on demand and check out the presenters and their shows as well. Right, it's time for some more birthdays. So in our first hour, we celebrated the birthdays of Shawn Mendes, Brian Harvey and Huey Morgan from Fun Loving Criminals. In our second hour, we've got the birthdays of Tom Linton. That's Tom Linton from Jimmy Eat World. We've got Dave the Edge Evans from U2, and we got Chris Foreman from Madness.
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0: happy birthday to Tom Linton from Jimmy Eat World, to Dave the Edge Evans from U2, and that was Chris Foreman's birthday from Madness with Love Struck. And happy birthday to you if you are celebrating this weekend, or indeed this week. Have a great weekend celebrating.
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0: Sharon Brain on I Specialise in Love. You're listening to the More FM Breakfast Show with me, Chris, on a Saturday morning. Now, top dogs. Have you got a nice little dog? Is it any good at surfing? Well, they had the annual World Dog Surfing Championships. Yes, 100 spectators cheered and barked on the North California beach. Small spaniels to large labs. The canines were judged on factors including how long they could stay on the board and the size of the wave and their confidence. Oh my word, we've got dog surfing championships now. Whatever next?
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4: I want to get into it, man, you know.
0: Maybe people will act like birds soon and start flying. Oh, we've tried that, have we? Was it successful? No.

Danny Furtado, I'm Like a Bird. I've only got two more tracks to play and then I'm out of here. I'm going to release the pressure. Calvin Harris, Kasabian.

0: Someone who is always releasing the pressure is Mr. Pete Peroni.
1: Good morning, Chris. How's it going?
0: It's going very well, Pete. Good morning to you. Hope you are well. Had a good week and looking forward to a nice weekend. Pete is on next after the news with some great music, some theme tunes, and some, he's been reading that dad joke book again, and he's got a few jokes for you. Just play along with him. Anyway, I'm back in the morning on the Sunday Breakfast Show on More FM Spain, 102.2, online on your smart speaker, and also available on demand via the website, 8 a.m. in the UK, 9 a.m. in Central Europe. We've got Phil's Choice tomorrow. We've got two more UK number ones. We've got Miracle of the Week, and we've got two more movie tracks as well. So don't go anywhere. Stay tuned to More FM Spain. It's what you love, isn't it? Great music, More FM Spain. I will see you in the morning. Until then, take care, and I will say good luck, Pete. And yes, enjoy your show. More FM
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0: Story news in New York, I'm Mitch McCann with a Week in Review. Saudi Arabia, Turkey and Pakistan signed a NATO-style mutual defence pact in Mecca as negotiations over reopening the Strait of Hormuz entered what could be their final stage. US President Donald Trump has said significant progress has been made, but Iran's parliament speaker and chief negotiator has mocked the White House on social media. Nick Harper has the story from Washington.
1: Mohammed Ghalibaf, the chief negotiator, has made fun of Donald Trump on social media, saying, "Massive attack coming. Oh wait, never mind. They want to negotiate." He said that that is theatre of diplomacy and said that bullying, broken promises and fake news being used as leverage are a failed strategy.
0: Meanwhile, Donald Trump signed two new executive orders on Thursday seeking to restrict birthright citizenship just weeks after the Supreme Court struck down his original attempt in a 6-3 ruling. The White House says the two orders tackle different aspects of the issue, and Jagruti Dave in Washington reports the first targets people travelling to the US specifically to give birth on American soil.
2: One is a ban on birth tourism, which the White House defines as an attempt by a foreign national to gain entry to the US for the purpose of giving birth. This expands on a 2020 federal amendment of visa rules to stop people from using short-term tourist or business visas to acquire citizenship for their newborn babies.
0: A United States Senate committee has voted along party lines to hold Dr. Anthony Fauci in contempt of Congress after the former government infectious disease chief invoked his Fifth Amendment right against self-incrimination more than 100 times during testimony last week. Senator Rand Paul, the Republican who chairs the Homeland Security Committee, says the contempt referral was made to the Justice Department on Thursday. Dr. Fauci's lawyer has called the vote a political stunt, saying his client has committed no crime.
3: The senator, from his point of view, believes that it came from a lab. And not only that, he accuses Dr. Fauci during his time in government of funding research in China that sparked the pandemic and then lying about it to Congress.
0: Ukraine has warned that deliveries of air defense missiles from its allies fell by a third in the first half of this year compared with the same period in 2025. The warning comes as Ukrainian President Volodymyr Zelensky says Russia is ramping up missile production ahead of a likely winter campaign targeting the country's energy infrastructure. The European Commission last week released nearly €3.5 billion, approximately $3.8 billion, earmarked for drones, missiles, air defence and fighter jets. William Dentilo reports.

0: Reports from Brussels.
1: The country's president, Volodymyr Zelensky, has issued a stark warning that Russia is bolstering its missile production ahead of a likely winter campaign to again target Ukraine's energy infrastructure.
0: From Feature Story News in New York, I'm Mitch McCann, and that was The Week in Review.
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5: 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I was spitting feathers last week, wasn't I, Chris?
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5: 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We're going to ease into our show with a bit of 80s. Then we're going to mix it up with music from five decades, maybe a bit of soundtrack into the mix. Thanks for tuning in today. I'm Pete Peroni.
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playing the imaginary cowbell here. The one and only Andrew Roachford with an 80s classic, Cuddly Toy. We're going to kick forward with some mid-90s magic now. Cast and Flying. Chris Burford is on his way. See you next week, Chris. Take care.

Lou Reed into the mix with that classic I'm So Free. Playing something for everyone, or everything. Everything but the girl. Back into the mid-90s now with Wrong.

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0: team from Magnum PI. Now, scientists have been working in the laboratory this week. They've fully grown human vocal cords in the laboratory. The results speak for themselves.
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0: Here's Will Powers, Kissing with Confidence.

0: Phil Powers, Kissing with Confidence, the uncredited vocal, of course, of Carly Simon. One more track for the 80s, then we're going to go into our 2000s, 2001, I think it is, sound track.
1: Mind the Gap.
0: Mix. Time Warp. Kylie Minogue. Can't Get You Out of My Head. Rui De Silva. Touch Me. And Dido. That's after this from General Public. Bit of post-punk for you. 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

0: Republic, taking us back to 1984. Wow, over 40 years old, that track. Love it. I describe it as post-punk. I've got a memo here saying, not sure if it's post-punk or new wave. Well, you be the judge, listeners. We're going off to our time warp. Three tracks from 1981. 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

0: Okie dokie, we're out of our time warp. We had three in a row there. Kylie Minogue, Can't Get You Out of My Head, Rita De Silva, Touch Me, and Dido, Thank You.
1: No, Thank You.
0: This is well ahead of its time. Year's 1981, it's Simple Minds and Love Song.

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0: Story news in New York. I'm Mitch McCann with the Week in Review. Saudi Arabia, Turkey and Pakistan signed a NATO-style mutual defence pact in Mecca as negotiations over reopening the Strait of Hormuz entered what could be their final stage. US President Donald Trump has said significant progress has been made, but Iran's parliament speaker and chief negotiator has mocked the White House on social media. Nick Harper has the story from Washington.
1: Mohammed Ghalibaf, the chief negotiator, has made fun of Donald Trump on social media, saying, "Massive attack coming. Oh wait, never mind. They want to negotiate." He said that that is theatre of diplomacy and said that bullying, broken promises and fake news being used as leverage are a failed strategy.
0: Meanwhile, Donald Trump signed two new executive orders on Thursday seeking to restrict birthright citizenship just weeks after the Supreme Court struck down his original attempt in a 6-3 ruling. The White House says the two orders tackle different aspects of the issue, and Jagruti Dave in Washington reports the first targets people travelling to the US specifically to give birth on American soil.
2: One is a ban on birth tourism, which the White House defines as an attempt by a foreign national to gain entry to the US for the purpose of giving birth. This expands on a 2020 federal amendment of visa rules to stop people from using short-term tourist or business visas to acquire citizenship for their newborn babies.
0: A United States Senate committee has voted along party lines to hold Dr. Anthony Fauci in contempt of Congress after the former government infectious disease chief invoked his Fifth Amendment right against self-incrimination more than 100 times during testimony last week. Senator Rand Paul, the Republican who chairs the Homeland Security Committee, says the contempt referral was made to the Justice Department on Thursday. Dr. Fauci's lawyer has called the vote a political stunt, saying his client has committed no crime.
3: The senator, from his point of view, believes that it came from a lab. And not only that, he accuses Dr. Fauci, during his time in government, of funding research in China that sparked the pandemic and then lying about it to Congress.
0: Ukraine has warned that deliveries of air defense missiles from its allies fell by a third in the first half of this year, compared with the same period in 2025. The warning comes as Ukrainian President Volodymyr Zelensky says Russia is ramping up missile production ahead of a likely winter campaign targeting the country's energy infrastructure. The European Commission last week released nearly €3.5 billion, approximately $3.8 billion, earmarked for drones, missiles, air defence and fighter jets. William Dentelow reports from Brussels.
4: The country's President Volodymyr Zelensky has issued a stark warning that Russia is bolstering its missile production ahead of a likely winter campaign to again target Ukraine's energy infrastructure.
0: From Feature Story News in New York, I'm Mitch McCann, and that was The Week in Review.

0: kit. And new for 2026, ride the world's first Bluey roller coaster. 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
5: Hi friends, how are you? 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Temperatures in the early 30s, maybe a bit of cloud cover earlier on. I hope you take it easy. Plenty of hydration breaks. 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

Heatwave and Boogie Nights. Sadly, I lost my job as a mime artist this week. It must have been something I said. We're going to mix it up with music from five decades. Something for everyone, some classics into the mix like that one. And kicking forward into the 2000s. Here's Ian Brown, F-E-A-R. 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

Ian Brown, F-E-A-R. Love the orchestration of that track. Now sit back, relax and enjoy the music. Sufjan Stevens lined up Death with Dignity.

Left Field and Leiden open up something for everyone today. And just prior to this, it was Thin Lizzy, Dancing in the Moonlight, heading back to 1993. Something funky for your Jimiroquai, Too Young to Die.

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Now I'm just one step away from being rich. All I need now is the money. Going back to the 1980s with Simply Red. Money's too tight to mention. 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

0: Simply Red, Money's Too Tight to Mention. Still talking about money being tight. Playing something for everyone today. You know, somebody thinks there's something wrong with me. I think it might be because I accidentally hit my head on a snare drum. 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I think I've got percussion.
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We were back in our time warp on the More Music radio station. The year was 1989. Kylie Minogue and Jason Donovan, especially for you. INXS, Mystify, and Black Box, Ride on Time. Going back in time with Tom Robinson Band. Only the even numbers. 2468 Motorway. 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

Cock Robin, Thought You Were On My Side. And then we went to a bit of soundtrack. Why not? Football Fight from Flash Gordon by Queen. Here's the Only Ones, Another Girl, Another Planet. 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
1: Mohamed Golibat, the chief negotiator, has made fun of Donald Trump on social media, saying, massive attack coming. Oh, wait, never mind. They want to negotiate. He said that that is theatre of diplomacy and said that bullying, broken promises and fake news being used as leverage are a failed strategy.
2: Meanwhile, Donald Trump signed two new executive orders on Thursday seeking to restrict birthright citizenship, just weeks after the Supreme Court struck down his original attempt in a 6-3 ruling. The White House says the two orders tackle different aspects of the issue, and Jagruti Dave in Washington reports the first targets people travelling to the US specifically to give birth on American soil.
3: One is a ban on birth tourism, which the White House defines as an attempt by a foreign national to gain entry to the US for the purpose of giving birth. This expands on a 2020 federal amendment of visa rules to stop people from using short-term tourist or business visas to acquire citizenship for their newborn babies.
2: A United States Senate committee has voted along party lines to hold Dr. Anthony Fauci in contempt of Congress after the former government infectious disease chief invoked his Fifth Amendment right against self-incrimination more than 100 times during testimony last week. Senator Rand Paul, the Republican who chairs the Homeland Security Committee, says the contempt referral was made to the Justice Department on Thursday. Dr. Fauci's lawyer has called the vote a political stunt, saying his client has

0: a third in the first half of this year, compared with the same period in 2025. The warning comes as Ukrainian President Volodymyr Zelensky says Russia is ramping up missile production ahead of a likely winter campaign targeting the country's energy infrastructure. The European Commission last week released nearly €3.5 billion, approximately $3.8 billion, earmarked for drones, missiles, air defence and fighter jets. William Dentilo reports from Brussels.
1: The country's President Volodymyr Zelensky has issued a stark warning that Russia is bolstering its missile production ahead of a likely a winter campaign to again target Ukraine's energy infrastructure.
0: From Feature Story News in New York, I'm Mitch McCann, and that was the Week in Review.
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6: Now, playing the best from the 60s to the 90s. 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

couple of stonkers to kick us off on this edition of the Analog Years. Yvette Marie Stevens, the Queen of Funk, better known to you and I as Chaka Khan. One of 46 singles, in fact, her first hit in the UK, 1978, I'm Every Woman, got to number 11. And fast-forwarding into 1987 with Starship, one of 16 singles. That was their number one platinum seller in the US and the UK. Nothing's gonna stop us now. Good advice, David Cloak here.

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0: 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A couple of artists from London, Love Affair, Rainbow Valley. It was a follow-up to Everlasting Love, got to number 5 in 1968. And again, a couple of bites of the cherry for that particular song from Let Loose, 17. Follow-up to Crazy For You, got to number 11 in 1994.
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The Analog Ears from AgesRadio.com with Peter Bardens. A song called On the Air Tonight. He's worked alongside the likes of Rod Stewart, Peter Green, Mick Fleetwood, as well as Van Morrison. That was taken from his 1994 album Big Sky. And oh, just been so looking forward to playing that song. In the Air Tonight, Phil Collins from Face Value. It was a debut single, 1981, number two. Famously used in the film Risky Business as well, 1983, featuring Tom Cruise. But I do remember it being used in the very first episode of Miami Vice. It was one of the coolest scenes ever. If you're around in 1984 and watch that for the first time, where they're racing down one of the main highways in Miami, in Florida, in that wonderful black Ferrari Daytona, and there's Don Johnson. For a young 14-year-old, it was unbelievable. So you can put down the air drums now, by the way, but do please pick up your air guitar.

you know what? There are times I wish I owned a tennis racket. And I could play along with that. Every time I play a Gary Moore song as well, I'm always reminded how lucky I have been to see that brilliant artist live. Phil Lynott on the lead vocals of Parisian Walkways, 1979, from the album Back on the Streets, got to number 8 as we take you to 1991 now.

why isn't electronic known as a supergroup? Because you've got Bernard Sumner from New Order, Johnny Marr from The Smiths, Neil Tennant, Chris Lowe, who helped them out on three or so of the early singles, and Kraftwerk member Carl Bartus on nine of the songs since 1995, and they're not called a supergroup. I think they are. Electronic, their first release, 1991, got to number 8 on the

0: 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Always love to hear from you. Now, Ike and Tina Turner did not have their first top 10 UK hit until 1966 with River Deep, Mountain High. That was their first release way back in 1960. A Fool in Love on the Analog Years.
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was their first hit of the 60s, getting to number one in the UK and the US in 1960. One of 11 number ones from the Everly Brothers, that's Kathy's Clown. And before that, David Van Day and Teresa Bazaar. They were known as Dollar, Videotech, number 17, 1982. And I tell you what, if you want to read about a tale with lots of twists and turns and lots of suspense, lots of action, just look up David Van Day and Bucks Fizz. And I tell you, it's a saga, I tell you what, that will put Spare to shame. Really will. You read about it. Incredible story. The analogue is agesradio.com. Beautiful song now. Vanessa Williams.

successful singer, actress and fashion designer, Vanessa Williams. You went and saved the best. Now, if I recall, that was used in the Bisto advert, wasn't it? Yeah. The song itself got to number three, 1992. Number one, everywhere else. And on the subject of her acting career, she starred alongside Arnie in Eraser, alongside Samuel L. Jackson in Shaft, Miley Cyrus in Hannah Montana, the movie, but the one for me, most definitely, she played the Queen of Trash in The Adventures of Elmo in Grouchland.

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1: Story news in New York, I'm Mitch McCann with the Week in Review. Saudi Arabia, Turkey and Pakistan signed a NATO-style mutual defence pact in Mecca as negotiations over reopening the Strait of Hormuz entered what could be their final stage. US President Donald Trump has said significant progress has been made, but Iran's parliament speaker and chief negotiator has mocked the White House on social media. Nick Harper has the story from Washington.
2: Mohammed Ghalibaf, the chief negotiator, has made fun of Donald Trump on social media, saying, "Massive attack coming. Oh wait, never mind. They want to negotiate." He said that that is theatre of diplomacy and said that bullying, broken promises and fake news being used as leverage are a failed strategy.
1: Meanwhile, Donald Trump signed two new executive orders on Thursday seeking to restrict birthright citizenship just weeks after the Supreme Court struck down his original attempt in a 6-3 ruling. The White House says the two orders tackle different aspects of the issue, and Jagruti Dave in Washington reports the first targets people travelling to the US specifically to give birth on American soil.
3: One is a ban on birth tourism, which the White House defines as an attempt by a foreign national to gain entry to the US for the purpose of giving birth. This expands on a 2020 federal amendment of visa rules to stop people from using short-term tourist or business visas to acquire citizenship for their newborn babies.
1: A United States Senate committee has voted along party lines to hold Dr. Anthony Fauci in contempt of Congress after the former government infectious disease chief invoked his Fifth Amendment right against self-incrimination more than 100 times during testimony last week. Senator Rand Paul, the Republican who chairs the Homeland Security Committee, says the contempt referral was made to the Justice Department on Thursday. Dr. Fauci's lawyer has called the vote a political stunt, saying his client has committed no crime.
4: The senator, from his point of view, believes that it came from a lab. And not only that, he accuses Dr. Fauci during his time in government

0: production ahead of a likely winter campaign targeting the country's energy infrastructure. The European Commission last week released nearly €3.5 billion, approximately $3.8 billion, earmarked for drones, missiles, air defence and fighter jets. William Dentilo reports from Brussels.
1: The country's President Volodymyr Zelensky has issued a stark warning that Russia is bolstering its missile production ahead of a likely winter campaign to again target Ukraine's energy infrastructure.
0: From Feature Story News in New York, I'm Mitch McCann, and that was The Week in Review.
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David Cloak here with Madonna from 1985. Number three hit, Material Girl. And Sir George Ivan Morrison, OBE, better known to you and I as Van Morrison. It was his first solo hit, the first of over 80 singles in 1967 when he released it. Amazingly, Brown Eyed Girl only got to number 60. But it is a platinum seller. Better success in 2007 and 2013, thank goodness for that. As the analog years takes you to 1992 now, and Sunscreen. You could-

0: 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Didn't I Blow Your Mind? A Delphonics number 22. It's their third UK hit, 1970. Before that, Living in a Box featuring one Kenny Thomas, who went on to marvellous things as a solo artist in the early 90s. There they were, 1989. Room in Your Heart, let's get it right, cut to number 5 in 1989.
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Analog Ears with one of Cher's, I think, lesser known hits, number 47, 1987. We All Sleep Alone, released as a 7-inch single, as a 12-inch single, obviously was on the album Cher, but also, would you believe, was released on a VHS video cassette. It'll never catch on. It'll never catch on. The Analog Ears, Sound of Blackness now.

0: great songs you would have heard on analog radio between 1960 and 1995. These are the Analog Years. I'm David Cloak from agesradio.com with The Sounds of Blackness, number 45, 1991 with Optimistic. And an artist you probably associate more with the massive hit Sweet Soul Music. There's Funky Street from 1968. Looking up, as I always do, as part of my research, about the artists we play. Apparently, several music writers suggested that his homosexuality was a bit of a bar to greater success in the US. And apparently, eventually moved to Amsterdam, changed his name to Lee Roberts, was accepted, and everything was okay.
1: What's he gonna do?
0: Do you know what? I'm just so.

0: singles from them, and a surprising number one from 1978 from Althea and Donna, Uptown Top Ranking. Interesting story. Apparently, the song was initially recorded as a bit of a joke. It was accidentally played by the legendary John Peel, gained a lot of success, and became a surprising number one. Unbelievable. Well, you know, you only need one bit of luck, don't you, to, you know, pay off the mortgage. Now, where did I put that lottery ticket?
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M, pop music, released 79 and 89, number 2 and number 15 respectively, with a little bit of a remix, very subtle remix for the 89 version. Bat Out of Hell, platinum seller, number 8, 1978 for Meatloaf, and Eric Carmen, 1975, and All By Myself. As we head to the end of another edition of the Analog Years, this is David Cloak. Thanks ever so much for your company. I'll leave you with this. Forrest with a take on the Hughes Corporation's Rock the Boat.

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1: From Feature Story News in New York, I'm Mitch McCann with a Week in Review. Saudi Arabia, Turkey and Pakistan signed a NATO-style mutual defence pact in Mecca as negotiations over reopening the Strait of Hormuz entered what could be their final stage. US President Donald Trump has said significant progress has been made, but Iran's parliament speaker and chief negotiator has mocked the White House on social media. Nick Harper has the story from Washington.
2: Mohammed Ghalibaf, the chief negotiator, has made fun of Donald Trump on social media, saying, "Massive attack coming. Oh, wait, never mind. They want to negotiate." They said that that is theatre of diplomacy and said that bullying, broken promises and fake news being used as leverage are a failed strategy.
1: Meanwhile, Donald Trump signed two new executive orders on Thursday seeking to restrict birthright citizenship, just weeks after the Supreme Court struck down his original attempt in a 6-3 ruling. The White House says the two orders tackle different aspects of the issue, and Jagruti Dave in Washington reports the first targets people travelling to the US specifically to give birth on American soil.
3: One is a ban on birth tourism, which the White House defines as an attempt by a foreign national to gain entry to the US for the purpose of giving birth. This expands on a 2020 federal amendment of visa rules to stop people from using short-term tourist or business visas to acquire citizenship for their newborn babies.
1: A United States Senate committee has voted along party lines to hold Dr. Anthony Fauci in contempt of Congress after the former government infectious disease chief invoked his Fifth Amendment right against self-incrimination more than 100 times during testimony last week. Senator Rand Paul, the Republican who chairs the Homeland Security Committee, says the contempt referral was made to the Justice Department on Thursday. Dr. Fauci's lawyer has called the vote a political stunt, saying his client has committed no crime.
4: The senator, from his point of view, believes that it came from a lab. And not only that, he accuses Dr. Fauci during his time in government of funding research in China that sparked the pandemic and then lying about it to Congress.
1: Ukraine has warned that deliveries of air defense missiles from its allies fell by a third in the first half of this year compared with the same period in 2025. The warning comes as Ukrainian President Volodymyr Zelensky says Russia is ramping up missile production ahead of a likely winter campaign targeting the country's energy infrastructure. The European Commission last week released nearly €3.5 billion, approximately $3.8 billion, earmarked for drones, missiles,

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Onto this one, more new stuff. This is from an outfit called Leclerc. I was so, so what? Get this one on Para.

Absolutely love it. Quantize Recordings from back in the day, 2021. G. Roy. Going out to Anderson, says fire.

Angeles, I think he is. Keep them coming, Mr. Raider.

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1: From Feature Story News in New York, I'm Mitch McCann with a Week in Review. Saudi Arabia, Turkey and Pakistan signed a NATO-style mutual defence pact in Mecca as negotiations over reopening the Strait of Hormuz entered what could be their final stage. US President Donald Trump has said significant progress has been made, but Iran's parliament speaker and chief negotiator has mocked the White House on social media. Nick Harper has the story from Washington.
2: Mohammed Ghalibaf, the chief negotiator, has made fun of Donald Trump on social media, saying, "Massive attack coming. Oh, wait, never mind. They want to negotiate." He said that that is theatre of diplomacy and said that bullying, broken promises and fake news being used as leverage are a failed strategy.
1: Meanwhile, Donald Trump signed two new executive orders on Thursday seeking to restrict birthright citizenship just weeks after the Supreme Court struck down his original attempt in a 6-3 ruling. The White House says the two orders tackle different aspects of the issue, and Jagruti Dave in Washington reports the first targets people travelling to the US specifically to give birth on American soil.
3: One is a ban on birth tourism, which the White House defines as an attempt by a foreign national to gain entry to the US for the purpose of giving birth. This expands on a 2020 federal amendment of visa rules to stop people from using short-term tourist or business visas to acquire citizenship for their newborn babies.
1: A United States Senate committee has voted along party lines to hold Dr. Anthony Fauci in contempt of Congress after the former government infectious disease chief invoked his Fifth Amendment right against self-incrimination more than 100 times during testimony last week. Senator Rand Paul, the Republican who chairs the Homeland Security Committee, says the contempt referral was made to the Justice Department on Thursday. Dr. Fauci's lawyer has called the vote a political stunt, saying his client has committed no crime.
4: The senator, from his point of view, believes that it came from a lab. And not only that, he accuses Dr. Fauci during his time in government of funding research in China that sparked the pandemic and then lying about it to Congress.
1: Ukraine has warned that deliveries of air defense missiles from its allies fell by a third in the first half of this year compared with the same period in 2025. The warning comes as Ukrainian President Volodymyr Zelensky says Russia is ramping up missile production ahead of a likely winter campaign targeting the country's energy infrastructure. The European Commission last week released nearly €3.5 billion, approximately $3.8 billion, earmarked for drones, missiles, air defence and fighter jets. William Dentilo reports from Brussels.
5: The country's President Volodymyr Zelensky has issued a stark warning that Russia is bolstering its missile production ahead of a likely winter campaign to again target Ukraine's energy infrastructure.
1: From Feature Story News in New York, I'm Mitch McCann, and that was the Week in Review.
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one again, just for your benefit, Mr. Kelly. This is the unreleased Physics Mix. Got to give a shout out to Lexi, just joined us in the chat room. Out to you, Lex. Been a while.

been nice and quiet here since you went. Think you should stay there a lot longer. Do the whole street a favour, eh? Linda, she's yours. You can keep her.

Thank you, Vanessa Jackson from South Africa. This is a track that me and Vanessa made when? 2023, 3 years ago. Nick Power and Vanessa Jackson, it's called We Love to Groove, came out on Music Power Records.

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Love to Dance.

sending this one out to all the Barry White fans. Come on, yo. This came out as a white label back in 2021. Barry White featuring Spoonface. Jet Boot Jack on the mix.

Once again, out to all our international crew. 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Going out to Sumo in Sydney, Australia. Emailed me and said, give us a shout, please, Nick. Here you go, Sumo, once again. That's all our Adelaide crew as well. Been a while, you guys.

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Heard she's got a party here happening soon. When's the party at yours, Linda? Apparently you know how to party. 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And ruin your garden as well.

One more track after this one, and unfortunately I have to say our goodbyes. This is Mark Mosca and Paris Taylor. No Control, Shut Down. Out of Germany, this one, House Session.

going to give you 3 minutes of this one. It's the last track on the show today. Saliva Commandos, Help Me Lord, on Brobot Records. Got to say thank you to each and every one of you for locking in, for sticking around, for enjoying the music. Hopefully you're all enjoying the sunshine to go along with the tunes as well. From myself, Nick Power, have a great week. Until the next time, much love, enough respect. Stay safe and play safe.

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1: Story news in New York. I'm Mitch McCann with a Week in Review. Saudi Arabia, Turkey and Pakistan signed a NATO-style mutual defence pact in Mecca as negotiations over reopening the Strait of Hormuz entered what could be their final stage. US President Donald Trump has said significant progress has been made, but Iran's parliament speaker and chief negotiator has mocked the White House on social media. Nick Harper has the story from Washington.
2: Mohammed Ghalibaf, the chief negotiator, has made fun of Donald Trump on social media, saying, "Massive attack coming. Oh, wait, never mind. They want to negotiate." He said that that is theatre of diplomacy and said that bullying, broken promises and fake news being used as leverage are a failed strategy.
1: Meanwhile, Donald Trump signed two new executive orders on Thursday seeking to restrict birthright citizenship just weeks after the Supreme Court struck down his original attempt in a 6-3 ruling. The White House says the two orders tackle different aspects of the issue, and Jagruti Dave in Washington reports the first targets people travelling to the US specifically to give birth on American soil.
3: One is a ban on birth tourism, which the White House defines as an attempt by a foreign national to gain entry to the US for the purpose of giving birth. This expands on a 2020 federal amendment of visa rules to stop people from using short-term tourist or business visas to acquire citizenship for their newborn babies.
1: A United States Senate committee has voted along party lines to hold Dr. Anthony Fauci in contempt of Congress after the former government infectious disease chief invoked his Fifth Amendment right against self-incrimination more than 100 times during testimony last week. Senator Rand Paul, the Republican who chairs the Homeland Security Committee, says the contempt referral was made to the Justice Department on Thursday. Dr. Fauci's lawyer has called the vote a political stunt, saying his client has committed no crime.
4: The senator, from his point of view, believes that it came from a lab. And not only that, he accuses Dr. Fauci during his time in government of funding research in China that sparked the pandemic and then lying about it to Congress.
1: Ukraine has warned that deliveries of air defense missiles from its allies fell by a third in the first half of this year compared with the same period in 2025. The warning comes as Ukrainian President Volodymyr Zelensky says Russia is ramping up missile production ahead of a likely winter campaign targeting the country's energy infrastructure. The European Commission last week released nearly €3.5 billion, approximately $3.8 billion, earmarked for drones, missiles, air defence and fighter jets. William Dentilo reports from Brussels.
5: The country's President Volodymyr Zelensky has issued a stark warning that Russia is bolstering its missile production ahead of a likely a winter campaign to again target Ukraine's energy infrastructure.
1: From Feature Story News in New York, I'm Mitch McCann, and that was the Week in Review.
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1: 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The Sold Out Show.

So, the show is back. It's the Sold Out Show. My name is Hugh Williams, and that was Deanne, Keep Coming Back, which I'm sure you'll agree is a delightful way to start off today's show. Excuse me. On the show today, we have the usual mix of soulful music. We've got the classic track, we've got some remixes, and loads more. So, without further ado, this is CO, and this is called Serious.

South Africa, and her real name is Siobhan, and that's CEO, and that is her current release. It is called Sirius. It's available right now. Anyway, I've been waiting for this next track for some time, since I first heard that it was going to be released. I'm going to play the Boogie Back remix of this brand new single from Legion and Byron Stingley. This is called Proud and Bold.

Yes, indeed. It's Lee John and Byron Stingley, and it's called Proud and Bold Boogie Back Remix. Two of the finest falsetto voices in music, in my opinion, anyway. And apologies for my voice, which seems to be suffering today. I think I'm just a little bit overtired. Anyway, you don't want to know that, really, do you? So let us move on with a remix. This is Sergeant Slick's remix of a classic. It's Inner Life and Ain't No Mountain High Enough.

0: Yes, indeed, it is what it is. That is the Aston Gray Project for you on the Sold Out Show. Before that, you heard Inner Life, Ain't No Mountain High Enough, Sergeant Slick's Discotizer, a recut, of course, featuring Jocelyn Brown. Bear her in mind for later on in the show. This is the extended remix now of Jody Watley's The Dawn, extended remix by Alex DeCio. Who else?
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Joey Watley on the Soul Out Show. That is called The Dawn. Right, Ethan Gray featuring Andre Espew, and this is called Give Me Time. And Ethan Gray is the son of a legendary DJ and producer Michael Gray. Give me time.

Nathan Gray and Andreas Beer and Give Me Time. You are listening to The Sold Out Show. I'm going to slow things down just a little now with Darnell Kendricks. I Don't Want to Lose You.

That is nice, isn't it? It's Darnell Kendricks, and it's I Don't Want to Lose You, and this is Norma Jean White, current release from her, it's Ode to Disco.

Stevenson featuring Mitessa and Gerald Albright, and it is called Inviting. Right, a remix now of a track I was playing a few weeks ago. This is DJ B, and this is The Distance of the Night.

That is DJ B, and that is called The Distance of the Night. And every so often, when he releases a track, I play it. This is Vince Broomfield, and this is Baby, Baby, Baby.

In Springfield, that is his current release, and he's called Baby, Baby, Baby. Right, this is Gwen Dickey of Rolls Royce fame, of course, and this is her brand new single. It's called Water.

0: 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I'm like water.
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2: Story news in New York. I'm Mitch McCann with a week in review. Saudi Arabia, Turkey and Pakistan signed a NATO-style mutual defence pact in Mecca as negotiations over reopening the Strait of Hormuz entered what could be their final stage. US President Donald Trump has said significant progress has been made, but Iran's parliament speaker and chief negotiator has mocked the White House on social media. Nick Harper has the story from Washington.
3: Mohammed Ghalibaf, the chief negotiator, has made fun of Donald Trump on social media, saying, "Massive attack coming. Oh, wait, never mind. They want to negotiate." He said that that is theatre of diplomacy and said that bullying, broken promises and fake news being used as leverage are a failed strategy.
2: Meanwhile, Donald Trump signed two new executive orders on Thursday seeking to restrict birthright citizenship, just weeks after the Supreme Court struck down his original attempt in a 6-3 ruling. The White House says the two orders tackle different aspects of the issue, and Jagruti Dave in Washington reports the first targets people travelling to the US specifically to give birth on American soil.
4: One is a ban on birth tourism, which the White House defines as an attempt by a foreign national to gain entry to the US for the purpose of giving birth. This expands on a 2020 federal amendment of visa rules to stop people from using short-term tourist or business visas to acquire citizenship for their newborn babies.
2: A United States Senate committee has voted along party lines to hold Dr. Anthony Fauci in contempt of Congress after the former government infectious disease chief invoked his Fifth Amendment right against self-incrimination more than 100 times during testimony last week. Senator Rand Paul, the Republican who chairs the Homeland Security Committee, says the contempt referral was made to the Justice Department on Thursday. Dr. Fauci's lawyer has called the vote a political stunt, saying his client has committed no crime.
5: The senator, from his point of view, believes that it came from a lab. And not only that, he accuses Dr. Fauci during his time in government of funding research in China that sparked the pandemic and then lying about it to Congress.
2: Ukraine has warned that deliveries of air defense missiles from its allies fell by a third in the first half of this year compared with the same period in 2025. The warning comes as Ukrainian President Volodymyr Zelensky says Russia is ramping up missile production ahead of a likely winter campaign targeting the country's energy infrastructure. The European Commission last week released nearly €3.5 billion, approximately $3.8 billion, earmarked for drones, missiles, air defence and fighter jets. William Dentilo reports from Brussels.
6: The country's President Volodymyr Zelensky has issued a stark warning that Russia is bolstering its missile production ahead of a likely a winter campaign to again target Ukraine's energy infrastructure.
2: From Feature Story News in New York, I'm Mitch McCann, and that was The Week in Review.
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0: Yes, indeedy. You're listening to The Sold Out Show. My name is Hugh Williams. Into the second hour on the show today, that's Mike Sutton. Enough is Enough. And this is Dave and Marissa, and featuring Ron Carroll and All Around the World.
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Dave and Marissa and the Redemption mix of All Around the World. You're listening to the Sold Out Show. I do like this next tune. This is Mather and Kingdon, and this is the Bossa edit of Latina Girl.

we definitely need some more music from them. It's Major and Kingdon, and that is Latina Girl, and this is Roland Gresham, and the track is called The Touch of the Master's Hand.

single from Nightshade UK. That is called My Love. How long have we got? I don't know. How long have we got? About 35 minutes left on the show today. First track in that 35 minutes comes from Castella, and this is called I'm In You.

Yes, indeed he is. A bit rocky, but seems to work in that track. That's Castella, and that's called I'm In You. And this is Opaz featuring Ray Hayden, and this is called Because of You.

That's Opaz featuring Ray Hayden, and it's called Because of You. And earlier on you heard from Ethan Gray, and now his dad. This is Michael Gray together with Kelly Say, and this is the Opalopo remix of Don't Want Anybody Here.

is the Jim Sharp remix of Nate James' Set the Tone. Right, setting the tone. 15¾ minutes left, if you want to be precise, on today's show. This is Aria, and this track is called Resentment.

That is very nice. Sorry, it wasn't close to the mic then. That is very nice indeed. That is Aria, and that is called Resentment. And this is Charlotte Prosperet and That Thing.

Shyla, Shyla Prosperi, that thing, two more from me. And then that's it for this week. First track of those two is Lucas Seto, Ghetto Kind of Love.

0: keep saying it, but that guy's going to be huge one day. It's Lucas Seto, Ghetto Kind of Love, and that's it, except for one more tune for today's show.
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2: Mohammed Golibah, the chief negotiator, has made fun of Donald Trump on social media, saying, massive attack coming. Oh, wait, never mind. They want to negotiate. He said that that is theatre of diplomacy and said that bullying, broken promises and fake news being used as leverage are a failed strategy.
3: Meanwhile, Donald Trump signed two new executive orders on Thursday seeking to restrict birthright citizenship just weeks after the Supreme Court struck down his original attempt in a 6-3 ruling. The White House says the two orders tackle different aspects of the issue, and Jagruti Dave in Washington reports the first targets people travelling to the US specifically to give birth on American soil.
4: One is a ban on birth tourism, which the White House defines as an attempt by a foreign national to gain entry to the US for the purpose of giving birth. This expands on a 2020 federal amendment of visa rules to stop people from using short-term tourist or business visas to acquire citizenship for their newborn babies.
3: A United States Senate committee has voted along party lines to hold Dr. Anthony Fauci in contempt of Congress after the former government infectious disease chief invoked his Fifth Amendment right against self-incrimination more than 100 times during testimony last week. Senator Rand Paul, the Republican who chairs the Homeland Security Committee, says the contempt referral was made to the Justice Department on Thursday. Dr. Fauci's lawyer has called the vote a political stunt, saying his client has committed no crime.
5: The senator, from his point of view, believes that it came from a lab. And not only that, he accuses Dr. Fauci, during his time in government, of funding research in China that sparked the pandemic and then lying about it to Congress.
3: Ukraine has warned that deliveries of air defense missiles from its allies fell by a third in the first half of this year, compared with the same period in 2025. The warning comes as Ukrainian President Volodymyr Zelensky says Russia is ramping up missile production ahead of a likely winter campaign targeting the country's energy infrastructure. The European Commission last week released nearly €3.5 billion, approximately $3.8 billion, earmarked for drones, missiles, air defence and fighter jets. William Dentilo reports from Brussels.
6: The country's President Volodymyr Zelensky has issued a stark warning that Russia is bolstering its missile production ahead of a likely a winter campaign to again target Ukraine's energy infrastructure.
3: From Feature Story News in New York, I'm Mitch McCann, and that was The Week in Review.
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0: kicking off the show today with a man who was James Brown's trombonist in the 60s and 70s and went on to play with Parliament and Funkadelic. He also played on several Jules Benson tracks. That was Mr. Fred Wesley and his track Funk For You.
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0: 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On the way, tracks from James Brown, GQ, Sister Sledge and Roy Ayers. But to take us there, this is Funkadelic.

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A track from way back in 1976 and one of the first soul songs I ever played as a live DJ in London, Mr. James Brown and the iconic track Get Up Off of That Thing. Time now for a track released in 1978 on TK Records from a band formed in Miami, Florida. This is Life with Herman Kelly and their track Dance to the Drummer's Beat here on the Classic Soul Show.

0: That was a band originally formed in the Bronx in New York in 1968, who went on to become the Rhythm Makers in the 70s, and finally became the band GQ with their 1979 track Disco Nights. Time now for a track from a band who are pretty much known around the world for their commercial soul tracks, having had great chart success most of all with We Are Family here on the Classic Soul Show.
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0: A man born in 1940 in Los Angeles in the US, a vibraphonist, record producer and composer, and one of the pioneers of the jazz funk genre. That was Mr. Roy Ayers and his 1979 track Love Will Bring Us Back Together here on the Classic Soul Show. Now, if you're a regular listener to the show, you'll know I love to slip in a Fatback Band tune. This is Spanish Hustle.
1: Hi, you listening to Bill Curtis here? Fatback Band. Yes, yes, the Fatback Band, baby. And you're listening to the Clyde Brady Show, the man with lots of soul, and he knows what to do with it.

is a band who were the instrumental section of the Fat Larry's Band, also known as Slick, and their 1979 track Space Base. This is the Classic Soul Show with me, Clive Brady, bringing you the very best jazz, funk and soul from the 70s, 80s and 90s. Time for a track now from 1977, which went to number 5 in the US charts, but only reached number 32 in the UK. This is the Commodores.

That was a track from Earth, Wind & Fire's sixth studio album, released in 1975 on Columbia Records, and that was Gotta Get You Into My Life. Time to play you a track now from the soul music icon, Mr. Stevie Wonder, from, in my opinion, his best ever album, Songs in the Key of Life. This is I Wish, here on the Classic Soul Show.

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One more track to complete this hour, then we have another 60 minutes of the very best jazz, funk and soul from the 70s, 80s and 90s.

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1: Mohamed Golibah, the chief negotiator, has made fun of Donald Trump on social media, saying, massive attack coming. Oh, wait, never mind. They want to negotiate. He said that that is theater of diplomacy and said that bullying, broken promises and fake news being used as leverage are a failed strategy.
2: Meanwhile, Donald Trump signed two new executive orders on Thursday seeking to restrict birthright citizenship, just weeks after the Supreme Court struck down his original attempt in a 6-3 ruling. The White House says the two orders tackle different aspects of the issue, and Jagruti Dave in Washington reports the first targets people traveling to the U.S. specifically to give birth on American soil.
3: One is a ban on birth tourism, which the White House defines as an attempt by a foreign national to gain entry to the U.S. for the purpose of giving birth. This expands on a 2020 federal amendment of visa rules to stop people from using short-term tourist or business visas to acquire citizenship for their newborn babies.
2: A United States Senate committee has voted along party lines to hold Dr. Anthony Fauci in contempt of Congress after the former government infectious disease chief invoked his Fifth Amendment right against self-incrimination more than 100 times during testimony last week. Senator Rand Paul, the Republican who chairs the Homeland Security Committee, says the contempt referral was made to the Justice Department on Thursday. Dr. Fauci's lawyer has called the vote a political stunt, saying his client has committed no crime.
4: The senator, from his point of view, believes that it came from a lab. And not only that, he accuses Dr. Fauci during his time in government of funding research in China that sparked the pandemic and then lying about it to Congress.
2: Ukraine has warned that deliveries of air defense missiles from its allies fell by a third in the first half of this year compared with the same period in 2025. The warning comes as Ukrainian President Volodymyr Zelensky says Russia is ramping up missile production ahead of a likely winter campaign targeting the country's energy infrastructure. The European Commission last week released nearly €3.5 billion, approximately $3.8 billion, earmarked for drones, missiles, air defence and fighter jets. William Dentilo reports from Brussels.
5: The country's President Volodymyr Zelensky has issued a stark warning that Russia is bolstering its missile production ahead of a likely winter campaign to again target Ukraine's energy infrastructure.
2: From Feature Story News in New York, I'm Mitch McCann, and that was The Week in Review.

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0: track on Sam Records from 1982 from Mr. Greg Henderson and his track Dreaming. This is the Classic Soul Show. On the way in the next hour, tracks from Natalie Cole, Misha Paris and LTD. But first, an artist who started out as a gospel singer and went on to start her soul singing career in Georgia in the US. This is Millie Scott.
1: This is Clive Brady.

man who started his career as a session musician in New York in 1980. That track has become a bit of a cult tune on the soul circuit from Mr. Larry Wu, and Let Me Show You. This is the Classic Soul Show, bringing you an artist who's been a backing singer for both Aretha Franklin and Stevie Wonder. She's also worked with Cameo and Smokey Robinson. This is Yvonne Gage and Love of My Dream.

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1: This is Kimberly Davis from Chic with Nile Rodgers, and

A lady who was the daughter of the legendary jazz singer Nat King Cole, also the first African-American to be the recipient of a Grammy Award. That was Miss Natalie Cole and one of her lesser-known tracks, I Wanna Be That Woman. On the way, we've got tracks from Heatwave, Earth, Wind & Fire and Patrice Russian. But to take us there, a lady who was awarded the MBE here in the UK, real name Michelle Wallen, also known as Misha Paris. Love.

That was the band Love, Togetherness and Devotion, commonly known as LTD, with lead vocals and drums from a certain Mr. Jeffrey Osborne, and their track back in Love Again from 1977. Time now for a band formed in London in 1975 with multinational members from the US and the UK, Switzerland, Czech Republic and Jamaica. This is Heatwave and Boogie Nights here on the Classic Soul Show.

0: one of the best-selling bands of all time, with record sales of over 90 million worldwide, from Chicago, Illinois in the US, the incredible Earth, Wind & Fire. And back in the 90s, I was lucky enough to see them live at the Royal Albert Hall in central London, and they absolutely blew the roof off. Time now for a track from 1980 and the first international hit from Miss Patrice Russian.
1: Hi, this is Candy Staten.

was Bo Kirkland and Ruth Davis from all the way back in 1976 on EMI Records, and You're Gonna Get Next to Me. Still sounding fresh after all these years, here on the Classic Soul Show. Couple of tracks to squeeze in before the end of the show. The first from Mr. Lenny Williams.

Mr. Lenny Williams here on the Classic Soul Show. That's just about it from me for this week. Thank you so much for listening. Ending the show today with a track from Brooklyn Bronx, and I'll be back on your radio very soon. Take care.

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0: Story news in New York, I'm Mitch McCann with a Week in Review. Saudi Arabia, Turkey and Pakistan signed a NATO-style mutual defence pact in Mecca as negotiations over reopening the Strait of Hormuz entered what could be their final stage. US President Donald Trump has said significant progress has been made, but Iran's parliament speaker and chief negotiator has mocked the White House on social media. Nick Harper has the story from Washington.
1: Mohammed Ghalibaf, the chief negotiator, has made fun of Donald Trump on social media, saying, "Massive attack coming. Oh wait, never mind. They want to negotiate." He said that that is theatre of diplomacy and said that bullying, broken promises and fake news being used as leverage are a failed strategy.
0: Meanwhile, Donald Trump signed two new executive orders on Thursday seeking to restrict birthright citizenship just weeks after the Supreme Court struck down his original attempt in a 6-3 ruling. The White House says the two orders tackle different aspects of the issue, and Jagruti Dave in Washington reports the first targets people travelling to the US specifically to give birth on American soil.
2: One is a ban on birth tourism, which the White House defines as an attempt by a foreign national to gain entry to the US for the purpose of giving birth. This expands on a 2020 federal amendment of visa rules to stop people from using short-term tourist or business visas to acquire citizenship for their newborn babies.
0: A United States Senate committee has voted along party lines to hold Dr. Anthony Fauci in contempt of Congress after the former government infectious disease chief invoked his Fifth Amendment right against self-incrimination more than 100 times during testimony last week. Senator Rand Paul, the Republican who chairs the Homeland Security Committee, says the contempt referral was made to the Justice Department on Thursday. Dr. Fauci's lawyer has called the vote a political stunt, saying his client has committed no crime.
3: The senator, from his point of view, believes that it came from a lab. And not only that, he accuses Dr. Fauci during his time in government of funding research in China that sparked the pandemic and then lying about it to Congress.
0: Ukraine has warned that deliveries of air defense missiles from its allies fell by a third in the first half of this year compared with the same period in 2025. The warning comes as Ukrainian President Volodymyr Zelensky says Russia is ramping up missile production ahead of a likely winter campaign targeting the country's energy infrastructure. The European Commission last week released nearly €3.5 billion, approximately $3.8 billion, earmarked for drones, missiles, air defence and fighter jets. William Dentilo reports from Brussels.
4: The country's President Volodymyr Zelensky has issued a stark warning that Russia is bolstering its missile production ahead of a likely winter campaign to again target Ukraine's energy infrastructure.
0: From Feature Story News in New York, I'm Mitch McCann, and that was The Week in Review.
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1: Mohamed Golibah, the chief negotiator, has made fun of Donald Trump on social media, saying, massive attack coming. Oh, wait, never mind. They want to negotiate. He said that that is theatre of diplomacy and said that bullying, broken promises and fake news being used as leverage are a failed strategy.
2: Meanwhile, Donald Trump signed two new executive orders on Thursday seeking to restrict birthright citizenship just weeks after the Supreme Court struck down his original attempt in a 6-3 ruling. The White House says the two orders tackle different aspects of the issue, and Jagruti Dave in Washington reports the first targets people traveling to the US specifically to give birth on American soil.
3: One is a ban on birth tourism, which the White House defines as an attempt by a foreign national to gain entry to the US for the purpose of giving birth. This expands on a 2020 federal amendment of visa rules to stop people from using short-term tourist or business visas to acquire citizenship for their newborn babies.
2: A United States Senate committee has voted along party lines to hold Dr. Anthony Fauci in contempt of Congress after the former government infectious disease chief invoked his Fifth Amendment right against self-incrimination more than 100 times during testimony last week. Senator Rand Paul, the Republican who chairs the Homeland Security Committee, says the contempt referral was made to the Justice Department on Thursday. Dr. Fauci's lawyer has called the vote a political stunt, saying his client has committed no crime.
4: The senator, from his point of view, believes that it came from a lab. And not only that, he accuses Dr. Fauci, during his time in government, of funding research in China that sparked the pandemic and then lying about it to Congress.
2: Ukraine has warned that deliveries of air defense missiles from its allies fell by a third in the first half of this year, compared with the same period in 2025. The warning comes as Ukrainian President Volodymyr Zelensky says Russia is ramping up missile production ahead of a likely winter campaign targeting the country's energy infrastructure. The European Commission last week released nearly €3.5 billion, approximately $3.8 billion, earmarked for drones, missiles, air defence and fighter jets. William Dentelo reports from Brussels.
5: The country's President Volodymyr Zelensky has issued a stark warning that Russia is bolstering its missile production ahead of a likely a winter campaign to again target Ukraine's energy infrastructure.
2: From Feature Story News in New York, I'm Mitch McCann, and that was The Week in Review.
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14: 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We're also going to line up some incredible remixes and a reimagined favorites, bringing together the artists you already love with the exciting new sound shaping today's electronic music scene. 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Tonight, we're kicking things off with Boxcar and Freemason, a track I honestly thought was New Order when it was first released back in 1989, and it sounds just as fresh today as it did back then. Turn it up and let's start Synth Pop Symphony.
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0: From 1989, that was Celebrate the Nun with Will You Be There. Fun fact, Celebrate the Nun was active from 1986 to 1992 and scored several major U.S. club hits, but following the band split, co-founders H.P. Baxter and Rich J. Jordan formed a remix team called The Loop, which eventually evolved into the massively popular techno band Scooter, which is still around today. Before that, you heard brand new music from Zenik with Bad Boy, which will be released July 31st, so check out their Bandcamp page for that release. And we started the show with Boxcar and Freemason, also from 1989. This week's School of Synth assignment is to listen to the fantastic 1991 album Vertigo. That's available everywhere you stream. Next up, Hot and Freddy, plus the classic Better Than Love by Hertz, remixed by Grabowski and mashed up with the Towel Connection. But first, brand new music from Biljen with Stranger, the dance mix, right here on Synth Pop Symphony.
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0: an excellent classic from 2010. That was Hurts with Better Than Love, the Italo Connection remix, preceded by Hot and Freddy with Dance the Pain Away. Hot and Freddy are touring right now, and from what I've seen on their social media channels, it's quite the soiree. We started the set with Biljen and Stranger the Dance Mix. Excellent new music from them. And coming up next, it's In the Mix with Mini Mix 337. I've got the TSF remix of Depeche Mode's Policy of Truth, along with a smashing remix of Erasure's Love to Hate You. This is going to be by Mark Robothan, who, in my opinion, is the master of Erasure remixes. And then we're going to end the set with Dead or Alive's You Spin Me Round, the excellent Dim Zack remix. And don't go anywhere, because we've got the massive, all-new Sinister Disco 23 coming up in hour two. But first, Mini Mix 337, starting off with Policy of Truth.
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0: Wow, Dead or Alive remixed by Dim Zach, Erasure remixed by Mark Robotham, and Depeche Mode remixed by TSF. That's how we do it every week here on Synth Pop Symphony. We're just 20 minutes away from Sinister Disco 23, featuring new music from Fonzarelli and Ernest Cole, so stay tuned for the very best in new and classic synth-driven dance music. Next up, it's Reactive with Future's End. This is the Synthetic FM New Frontier Mix. We've also got some Soft Cell, classically reimagined by Ralphie Gray and Dan Perry with Tainted Love. But first, Silverhook and Elliot with Like a Flame, right here on your home of synth-driven music, Synth Pop Symphony.
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0: That was Reactive and Synthetic FM with Future's End. Before that, Ralphie Gray and Dan Perry tackled Tainted Love by Soft Cell and did an amazing job. We also started the set with Silverhook and Elliot with Like a Flame from a couple of years ago. Matthias P. has a new album out titled Un Ultra Note. It features the remake of Alphaville's Sounds Like a Melody that I played last week, so I thought I'd bring you another great track from the album before we head into Sinister Disco 23. It's called Stay Then Go, brand new and right here on Synthpop 70 with Matthias P.
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1: Mohamed Golibat, the chief negotiator, has made fun of Donald Trump on social media, saying, massive attack coming. Oh, wait, never mind. They want to negotiate. He said that that is theatre of diplomacy and said that bullying, broken promises and fake news being used as leverage are a failed strategy.
2: Meanwhile, Donald Trump signed two new executive orders on Thursday seeking to restrict birthright citizenship, just weeks after the Supreme Court struck down his original attempt in a 6-3 ruling. The White House says the two orders tackle different aspects of the issue, and Jagruti Dave in Washington reports the first targets people travelling to the US specifically to give birth on American soil.
3: One is a ban on birth tourism, which the White House defines as an attempt by a foreign national to gain entry to the US for the purpose of giving birth. This expands on a 2020 federal amendment of visa rules to stop people from using short-term tourist or business visas to acquire citizenship for their newborn babies.
2: A United States Senate committee has voted along party lines to hold Dr. Anthony Fauci in contempt of Congress after the former government infectious disease chief invoked his Fifth Amendment right against self-incrimination more than 100 times during testimony last week. Senator Rand Paul, the Republican who chairs the Homeland Security Committee, says the contempt referral was made to the Justice Department on Thursday. Dr. Fauci's lawyer has called the vote a political stunt, saying his client has committed no crime.
4: The senator, from his point of view, believes that it came from a lab. And not only that, he accuses Dr. Fauci during his time in government of funding research in China that sparked the pandemic and then lying about it to Congress.
2: Ukraine has warned that deliveries of air defense missiles from its allies fell by a third in the first half of this year compared with the same period in 2025. The warning comes as Ukrainian President Volodymyr Zelensky says Russia is ramping up missile production ahead of a likely winter campaign targeting the country's energy infrastructure. The European Commission last week released nearly €3.5 billion, approximately $3.8 billion, earmarked for drones, missiles, air defence and fighter jets. William Dentelow reports from Brussels.
5: The country's President Volodymyr Zelensky has issued a stark warning that Russia is bolstering its missile production ahead of a likely a winter campaign to again target Ukraine's energy infrastructure.
2: From Feature Story News in New York, I'm Mitch McCann, and that was The Week in Review.
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1: Mohamed Golibah, the chief negotiator, has made fun of Donald Trump on social media, saying, massive attack coming. Oh, wait, never mind. They want to negotiate. He said that that is theatre of diplomacy and said that bullying, broken promises and fake news being used as leverage are a failed strategy.
2: Meanwhile, Donald Trump signed two new executive orders on Thursday seeking to restrict birthright citizenship just weeks after the Supreme Court struck down his original attempt in a 6-3 ruling. The White House says the two orders tackle different aspects of the issue, and Jagruti Dave in Washington reports the first targets people traveling to the US specifically to give birth on American soil.
3: One is a ban on birth tourism, which the White House defines as an attempt by a foreign national to gain entry to the US for the purpose of giving birth. This expands on a 2020 federal amendment of visa rules to stop people from using short-term tourist or business visas to acquire citizenship for their newborn babies.
2: A United States Senate committee has voted along party lines to hold Dr. Anthony Fauci in contempt of Congress after the former government infectious disease chief invoked his Fifth Amendment right against self-incrimination more than 100 times during testimony last week. Senator Rand Paul, the Republican who chairs the Homeland Security Committee, says the contempt referral was made to the Justice Department on Thursday. Dr. Fauci's lawyer has called the vote a political stunt, saying his client has committed no crime.
4: The senator, from his point of view, believes that it came from a lab. And not only that, he accuses Dr. Fauci, during his time in government, of funding research in China that sparked the pandemic and then lying about it to Congress.
2: Ukraine has warned that deliveries of air defense missiles from its allies fell by a third in the first half of this year, compared with the same period in 2025. The warning comes as Ukrainian President Volodymyr Zelensky says Russia is ramping up missile production ahead of a likely winter campaign targeting the country's energy infrastructure. The European Commission last week released nearly €3.5 billion, approximately $3.8 billion, earmarked for drones, missiles, air defence and fighter jets. William Dentilo reports from Brussels.
5: The country's President Volodymyr Zelensky has issued a stark warning that Russia is bolstering its missile production ahead of a likely a winter campaign to again target Ukraine's energy infrastructure.
2: From Feature Story News in New York, I'm Mitch McCann, and that was The Week in Review.

0: Leighton Towers Resort. 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

0: From Feature Story News in New York, I'm Mitch McCann with a Week in Review. Saudi Arabia, Turkey and Pakistan signed a NATO-style mutual defence pact in Mecca as negotiations over reopening the Strait of Hormuz entered what could be their final stage. US President Donald Trump has said significant progress has been made, but Iran's parliament speaker and chief negotiator has mocked the White House on social media. Nick Harper has the story from Washington.
1: Mohammed Ghalibaf, the chief negotiator, has made fun of Donald Trump on social media, saying, "Massive attack coming. Oh, wait, never mind. They want to negotiate." He said that that is theatre of diplomacy and said that bullying, broken promises and fake news being used as leverage are a failed strategy.
0: Meanwhile, Donald Trump signed two new executive orders on Thursday seeking to restrict birthright citizenship just weeks after the Supreme Court struck down his original attempt in a 6-3 ruling. The White House says the two orders tackle different aspects of the issue, and Jagruti Dave in Washington reports the first targets people travelling to the US specifically to give birth on American soil.
2: One is a ban on birth tourism, which the White House defines as an attempt by a foreign national to gain entry to the US for the purpose of giving birth. This expands on a 2020 federal amendment of visa rules to stop people from using short-term tourist or business visas to acquire citizenship for their newborn babies.
0: A United States Senate committee has voted along party lines to hold Dr. Anthony Fauci in contempt of Congress after the former government infectious disease chief invoked his Fifth Amendment right against self-incrimination more than 100 times during testimony last week. Senator Rand Paul, the Republican who chairs the Homeland Security Committee, says the contempt referral was made to the Justice Department on Thursday. Dr. Fauci's lawyer has called the vote a political stunt, saying his client has committed no crime.
3: The senator, from his point of view, believes that it came from a lab. And not only that, he accuses Dr. Fauci during his time in government of funding research in China that sparked the pandemic and then lying about it to Congress.
0: Ukraine has warned that deliveries of air defense missiles from its allies fell by a third in the first half of this year compared with the same period in 2025. The warning comes as Ukrainian President Volodymyr Zelensky says Russia is ramping up missile production ahead of a likely winter campaign targeting the country's energy infrastructure. The European Commission last week released nearly €3.5 billion, approximately $3.8 billion, earmarked for drones, missiles, air defence and fighter jets. William Dentilo reports from Brussels.
4: The country's President Volodymyr Zelensky has issued a stark warning that Russia is bolstering its missile production ahead of a likely winter campaign to again target Ukraine's energy infrastructure.
0: From Feature Story News in New York, I'm Mitch McCann, and that was The Week in Review.
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1: From Feature Story News in New York, I'm Mitch McCann with a Week in Review. Saudi Arabia, Turkey and Pakistan signed a NATO-style mutual defence pact in Mecca as negotiations over reopening the Strait of Hormuz entered what could be their final stage. US President Donald Trump has said significant progress has been made, but Iran's parliament speaker and chief negotiator has mocked the White House on social media. Nikapa has the story from Washington.
2: Mohammed Ghalibaf, the chief negotiator, has made fun of Donald Trump on social media, saying, "Massive attack coming. Oh, wait, never mind. They want to negotiate." They said that that is theatre of diplomacy and said that bullying, broken promises and fake news being used as leverage are a failed strategy.
1: Meanwhile, Donald Trump signed two new executive orders on Thursday seeking to restrict birthright citizenship just weeks after the Supreme Court struck down his original attempt in a 6-3 ruling. The White House says the two orders tackle different aspects of the issue, and Jagruti Dave in Washington reports the first targets people travelling to the US specifically to give birth on American soil.
3: One is a ban on birth tourism, which the White House defines as an attempt by a foreign national to gain entry to the US for the purpose of giving birth. This expands on a 2020 federal amendment of visa rules to stop people from using short-term tourist or business visas to acquire citizenship for their newborn babies.
1: A United States Senate committee has voted along party lines to hold Dr. Anthony Fauci in contempt of Congress after the former government infectious disease chief invoked his Fifth Amendment right against self-incrimination more than 100 times during testimony last week. Senator Rand Paul, the Republican who chairs the Homeland Security Committee, says the contempt referral was made to the Justice Department on Thursday. Dr. Fauci's lawyer has called the vote a political stunt, saying his client has committed no crime.
4: The senator, from his point of view, believes that it came from a lab. And not only that, he accuses Dr. Fauci during his time in government of funding research in China that sparked the pandemic and then lying about it to Congress.
1: Ukraine has warned that deliveries of air defense missiles from its allies fell by a third in the first half of this year compared with the same period in 2025. The warning comes as Ukrainian President Volodymyr Zelensky says Russia is ramping up missile production ahead of a likely winter campaign targeting the country's energy infrastructure. The European Commission last week released nearly €3.5 billion, approximately $3.8 billion, earmarked for drones, missiles, air defence and fighter jets. William Dentilo reports from Brussels.
5: The country's President Volodymyr Zelensky has issued a stark warning that Russia is bolstering its missile production ahead of a likely winter campaign to again target Ukraine's energy infrastructure.
1: From Feature Story News in New York, I'm Mitch McCann, and that was The Week in Review.

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1: 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Plans start from £5.